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3: With an update from WindsorNewsToday.ca, I'm Adele Loisel. We have an opioid alert. There were 30 suspected opioid overdoses at local emergency departments last week. 17 involved fentanyl. Windsor police are warning the public that a convicted killer missing from custody could be in the region. Mason Jenkins is serving a life sentence for the murder of his sister in Chatham in 1998. His description is posted at WindsorNewsToday.ca. Windsor mayoral candidate Fred Francis says if he's elected, he'll put more police patrols in local neighborhoods.
4: It's a matter of equal policing across the city and ensuring that investigation is done in a core way that supports all the different wards.
3: Francis is running against 10 other candidates for Windsor mayor. Tecumseh residents can meet the candidates tonight at an all-candidates debate. That's at the Chicharro Club. That starts at 6, and it'll be live-streamed on the town of Tecumseh's webpage. And Quebec has elected the Parti Québécois to a minority government. CBC News says the new premier is Paul St-Pierre Plamondon. The party also says it will not hold a referendum on separation until after U.S. President Trump leaves office. The Pistons beat the Suns 109-107. The White Sox won 4-3 against the Guardians, and the Rays beat the Yankees 5-2. Sun and cloud 18 today, clear and 11 tonight, cloudy to start tomorrow and 23. For more on these and other stories, go to WindsorNewsToday.ca.
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0: It's time to qualify for the 10K giveaway. 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

day, Potts Farm was a place to go. 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
14: Week 7 underway now in the Big 10K giveaway. You heard the cue to call a little while ago, and we will continue to give you the chance to qualify all the day today and those listening windows on our website as we get ready to prepare our first meal of the day.
15: But don't eat your breakfast yet, Mike.
14: Why? I'm hungry.
15: Don't. Researchers just looked at the breakfast times of more than 31,000 adults. Found the healthiest time to eat your first meal of the day between 7 and 8 a.m.
14: Hungry now, though, and waiting after 8 o'clock, 8 to 10, that was linked to a 10% higher risk of death. Eating between 10 and noon for the first time raised that number to 19%. And if you don't eat until lunch, until noon, that risk went way up to almost 30%.
15: Researchers say meal timing can really affect your body's internal clock, which plays a role in your circadian rhythm and metabolism.
14: All right, so 7 to 8 a.m. is best, and 7 to 10 p.m. is best for dinner, and you should avoid eating after midnight if you can.
15: A police dog down in Maryland nearly suffered heat exhaustion while chasing a suspect through the woods on a 93-degree day.
14: No, but Bud got some relief when he was invited to cool off at a neighborhood pool, and his handler said Bud, he jumped right in and he was enjoying himself.
15: Just splashing around. Bud has made a full recovery and returned to duty. Actually, recently helped to catch a bank robber.
14: Amazing. It's our new Littlest Hobo. Remember that show?
15: Love the Littlest
14: Back
15: Hobo.
14: Back in the day. From dogs to cows, a runaway cow that escaped from a livestock auction in Florida sparked chaos on a highway, blocking traffic, and he even rammed a truck.
15: By the time police arrived, the loose animal had already been cleared from the road and the cow was safely returned to the auction. Gotta love the feisty cows.
14: This actually happened to me on the weekend. Most smartphone users have reached for their phone after feeling a buzz that actually never happened.
15: It's called a phantom vibration, and studies show it affects anywhere from 41 to 89% of people, depending on who they surveyed. Now, scientists believe that our brains are just primed to expect alerts, and it misreads ordinary sensations like maybe friction from your clothing or your muscle twitching as your phone buzzing instead. Heavy phone use, vibration mode, and workplace pressure all appear to really increase the frequency.
14: Yeah, that happened to me on Saturday. I thought it was buzzing away, but nope, it did not. A study tracking medical interns found phantom vibrations jumped from anywhere between 78 and 96% during an intense training year, then dropped significantly afterward. So a lot of people aren't bothered by that sensation, but if you are, turning off vibrate mode helped 75% of people that tried it with those phantom buzzes. It is a thing.
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1: With an update from WindsorNewsToday.ca, I'm Adele Loisel. More police patrols in Windsor neighborhoods, street lighting on all city streets, and a boost for ward funds. That's what mayor candidate Fred Francis says he'll deliver if he's elected.
2: We want to go back to the days where actually there's patrol cruisers, Windsor patrol cruisers, in each neighborhood.
1: Election day is October 26th, and Francis is running against 10 other candidates. A man serving a life sentence for the murder of his sister in Chatham might be in the region. That from Windsor police. Mason Jenkins disappeared from the Collins Bay Institution on September 24th. We have his description at WindsorNewsToday.ca, and if you see him, don't approach him. Call 911. Students at Cornell University protested yesterday over the way the school handled an alleged gang rape in 2024. They're pushing for harsher punishments for seven men at a fraternity. CBC News says the main administrative building was vandalized overnight with graffiti condemning patriarchy. And after 30 suspected overdoses at local emergency departments last week, we have an opioid alert in effect. 17 of those involve fentanyl. 4-3 for the White Sox over Cleveland in baseball yesterday. The Yankees lost to the Rays 5-2, and the Pistons beat the Suns 109-107. 18 today with sun and cloud, clear tonight and 11, cloudy to start tomorrow and 23. For more on these and other stories, go to WindsorNewsToday.ca.
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0: 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Big Country. Weather and traffic.
1: A high of 18 degrees is on the way today with a mix of sun and cloud. At the Gordie Howe, there's no delays for any U.S. bound traffic. It's 5 minutes U.S. bound at the tunnel and no delays for U.S. bound traffic at the Ambassador Bridge. In the city, Howard Avenue and Division Road have lane closures both ways between the EC Row and Marinette Avenue. Ontario Street is closed between Valair and Glidden Avenue, and Droulard Road and Wyandotte Street East are closed for work on the Via Rail overpass. In LaSalle, Matchett Road is closed between Sprucewood and Titcomb, and in Essex, Maidstone Avenue is closed at Talbot Street North. If you have a news or a traffic tip, call or text Windsor's Canadian Tire Country Line whenever it's safe to do so at 519-258-2593.
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0: The Big Breakfast.
9: It's a day of scoop. Dolly Parton's classic hit Jolene has officially surpassed 1 billion streams on Spotify. It's just the 20th country song ever to reach the milestone.
10: Jolene released all the way back in 1973, which means it's now the oldest country song to join Spotify's Billion Streams Club, beating the previous record holder by a mere 33 years.
9: Miranda Lambert and Casey Musgraves have officially squashed their beef.
10: They reunited earlier this year on the first ever duet called Horses and Divorces.
11: Does it matter, really? Like, what even was it? Some dumb girl drama? We don't even remember. We don't have to be best friends either. But I respect her. She respects me. And we grew, literally, I've known her since she was 10. Like, we grew up together.
12: Yeah,
11: like,
12: yeah. That's very insane. Similar, like, very similar.
11: Very pathways. Similar paths. So she called me about that. And I was like, immediately, yes. And, you know, I really want us to be there for each other. We have the most amazing job in the world. But that does not mean it's easy, ever. Like, it gets sticky out there sometimes, you know.
9: Miranda summed it up by saying, I don't have the energy anymore to be so grudgy.
10: It's so exhausting as you get older. Stella Lefty's made country music history with Boston reaching number one in the Media Basin Country Aircheck chart faster than any debut from a female artist in 20 years.
9: The single hit the top spot in just 22 weeks, beating Carrie Underwood's Jesus Take the Wheel. It took 24 weeks for that song to get up there back in 2006.
10: The all-time fastest debut record on that chart still belongs to Gretchen Wilson. Redneck Woman reached number one in just 12 weeks.
9: And make sure you head over to our website where you can read all about how Riley Green accidentally broke a fan's arm.
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0: 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Proud to be Canadian. Windsor's big country.

0: Good morning. Hope you're having a great start to your Tuesday and a chilly start, but we'll rebound nicely. Sunshine in the mid-teens by this afternoon. On our website later on this week, we're giving you the chance to win tickets to an amazing hockey exhibition.
1: The WFCU Center is going to be hosting Canada and the U.S. women's hockey team. Two powerhouses. The last time these two teams actually faced off was for the gold medal at the Olympics last winter.
0: Remember these two teams? I think so. I think I was there to just, not there, but I was there to see it on my TV. But yeah, 1 and 1A, those two hockey teams in the world.
1: Yeah, they battle back and forth all the time, and they're bringing the action to our neck of the woods at the WFCU Center in Windsor. That'll be October 28th, and we're going to be giving away tickets.
0: That's right. So the game is 3 weeks from tomorrow on the 28th, so keep an eye on our website through the week. You'll have the chance to win those tickets at the WFCU Center. It's Canada, it's the U.S., it's always a great rivalry on the ice, and the women's hockey powerhouses. So giving you the chance on our website with all of
1: them. And we're going to be giving away tickets.
0: That's right. So the game is 3 weeks from tomorrow on the 28th. So keep an eye on our website through the week. You'll have the chance to win those tickets at the WFCU Center. It's Canada, it's the U.S., it's always a great rivalry on the ice, and the women's hockey powerhouses. So giving you the chance on our website with all of the details. Minutes away from your

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6: 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Sparks flying over Bud Lights. 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
2: With an update from WindsorNewsToday.ca, I'm Adele Loisel. The group of agencies in Windsor Essex who monitor opioid use have issued an alert. Last week, there were 30 suspected opioid overdoses treated at local emergency departments. 17 involve fentanyl. We have tips posted at WindsorNewsToday.ca to avoid overdose. Quebecers have elected the Parti Québécois to form a minority government. They voted yesterday. It's a huge turnaround for the PQ. CBC News says it only won 3 seats in the last election. Premier-elect Paul St-Pierre Plamondon says he won't hold a separation referendum until U.S. President Trump leaves office. Ahead of our municipal elections, Tecumseh residents can meet the candidates tonight at the Chicharro Club. That starts at 6. It'll also be live-streamed on the Town of Tecumseh webpage if you can't make it, and Election Day is October 26th. And New York State has declared a statewide disaster emergency over a measles outbreak. New York has had 108 cases so far this year. Thomson Reuters says in Pennsylvania, there's been more than 1,000. In the NBA, the Pistons beat the Suns 109-107. The Rays beat the Yankees 5-2, and the White Sox 1-4-3 against Cleveland. Sun and cloud, 18 on the way today, clear 11 tonight, and clouds tomorrow morning and 23. For more on these and other stories, go to WindsorNewsToday.ca.
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0: 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Weather and traffic.
1: Not a bad fall day. We'll look at a mix of sun and cloud today with a high of 18 degrees. In the county, County Road 42 still shut down north of Comber between County Road 37 and Queen Street. Highway 3 in Essex and Kingsville, that's still down to one lane each way. In the city, Ford Boulevard is closed between Reginald and Coronation Avenue. Northbound Walker Road has lane restrictions between North Talbot Road and Ducharme. And Huron Church Road has lane restrictions between Malden Road and the EC Row. At the Gordie Howe right now, there's no delays for U.S. bound traffic. 5 minutes U.S. bound at the tunnel, and there's no delays for U.S. bound traffic at the Ambassador Bridge. If you have a news or a traffic tip, call or text Windsor's Canadian Tire Country Line whenever it's safe to do so at 519-258-2593.

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1: 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That's why the WSIB now has 124 healthcare partners right here in Windsor to help people hurt at work. 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
10: Hi, it's Cordell with our feel-good stories of the day. A little inflatable boat became a lifeline here in Ontario in Goderich Harbour. A 66-year-old canoeist had been in the water for about 20 minutes near the salt mine. Someone spotted the person struggling and called for help. Meanwhile, two people in a nearby inflatable boat pulled the canoeist aboard. Paramedics provided treatment, and the person's going to have a full recovery. A high school football team gave one student a moment he'll never forget. Mason Wisnowski has Down syndrome. Before the game started, they handed him the ball and let him score a touchdown. Members of the offensive line lifted him onto their shoulders and carried him off the field as the crowd cheered. Here's Mason and his family.
11: Little play here for a young man receiving the ball, and he'll score a touchdown.
12: And put your hands together for number 39, Mason Wisnowski.
13: Awesome. I feel happy.
14: All the people involved made that happen for him, and we're just so thankful for it.
10: Sometimes a great story can make up for an unexpected tragedy. A couple was getting married last week in North Carolina, but the recent storms cut off access to the highway to get to the area. Most of their family and friends were unable to make it to the location for the wedding. So an open invitation was posted on social media, asking locals or visitors who were already there if they'd like to show up and help make the day special. In the end, more than 400 strangers showed up to watch two people they'd never met get married. And by the way, it included a DJ and a photographer to replace the ones who couldn't make it out to the wedding. At one point, they ran out of food, so more locals started bringing food and other contributions to turn it into a huge celebration for the couple.
15: I think that the wedding that we had was better than the one we had planned. This whole thing just came together, and within 24 hours, you would have thought the Queen of England was getting married. Where was 400 cars at least.
16: Yeah, there were families of 30 people, 14 people showing up. There were families, so many people stuck here. We met people from, Ohio, California,
15: New Jersey, Florida, everywhere. I mean, the entire island really showed up. We plan to come back every year for our anniversary and stay at the campground.
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0: Good morning as we get going to start off this Tuesday. We're anytime with the iHeartRadio app. It is Mike and Cheryl. Thank you for having us on. And coming up in a few minutes, we will be getting your opinion on what country star or stars would make good villains on the screen.
1: That's because Luke Grimes, who stars in the TV show Marshals, was recently asked who his dream guest star would be. And he named a country star. We'll tell you who it is coming up, but then we'll also discuss who we think might also do a great job as a villain. Mm-hmm. There's one artist I pitched. I think they would be great as sort of like the romantic interest who then like turns and then becomes the bad guy. And you don't see it coming.
0: I like it. You could be a nice screenwriter. We'll get to that. Our thoughts and your thoughts in about 15 minutes.
2: No way. 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
1: With an update from WindsorNewsToday.ca, I'm Adele Loisel. We have an opioid alert right now. There were 30 suspected opioid overdoses at local emergency departments last week. 17 involved fentanyl. Windsor police are warning the public that a convicted killer missing from custody could be in the region. Mason Jenkins is serving a life sentence for the murder of a sister in Chatham in 1998. His description is posted at WindsorNewsToday.ca. Windsor mayoral candidate Fred Francis says if he's elected, he'll put more police patrols in local neighborhoods.
2: It's a matter of equal policing across the city.
1: Francis is running against 10 other candidates, and election day is October 26th. Tecumseh residents can meet the candidates tonight at an all-candidates debate at the Chicharro Club. That starts at 6, and it'll be live-streamed on the Town of Tecumseh webpage if you can't make it. And Quebec has elected the Parti Québécois to a minority government. CBC News says the new premier is Paul St-Pierre Plamondon. The party also says it will not hold a referendum on separation until after U.S. President Trump leaves office. The Pistons beat the Suns 109-107. The White Sox won 4-3 against the Guardians, and the Rays beat the Yankees 5-2. Sun and cloud 18 today, clear 11 tonight, and cloudy to start tomorrow and 23. For more on these and other stories, go to WindsorNewsToday.ca.
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0: 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Weather and traffic.
1: Not bad temperature-wise today. We'll get up to 18 degrees with a mix of sun and cloud today. At the Gordie Howe, there's no delays for U.S.-bound traffic. It's a 5-minute wait U.S.-bound at the tunnel and 5 minutes for all U.S.-bound traffic at the Ambassador Bridge. We do have a crash in the city that's on the eastbound EC Row at Banwell Road. Also in the city, Ontario Street is closed between Villare and Glidden Avenue, and Droulard Road and Wyandotte Street East are closed for work on the Via Rail overpass. In LaSalle, Matchett Road is closed between Sprucewood Avenue and Titcomb, and County Road 42 is shut down between County Road 37 and Queen Street north of Comber. If you have a news or a traffic tip, call or text Windsor's Canadian Tire Country Line whenever it's safe to do so at 519-258-2593.
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0: The Big Breakfast.
9: Good morning. Hope you're having a great start to your morning. Happy Tuesday. And we are asking you this morning, if you could think of a country star or two that would make a good villain, either on television or in movies. I've got a couple in mind. I'll let you know about that in a bit. But Luke Grimes is a TV star, and he got this ball rolling.
10: So he's on the TV show Marshals on CBS, which I believe is a spinoff of Yellowstone, which he was also on. And he was recently asked, like, who would be your dream guest star? And he said Chris Stapleton, because he thinks Chris would be a really good bad guy on the show, and kind of left this open invitation to Chris to join the show in the future.
9: I can see that. He's got that appearance, right, that he could really play a good villain. We all know he's an amazing guy, but he would be able to play that role. It wouldn't technically be Chris's first TV acting role. He also had a cameo, an uncredited cameo appearance. He was on Game of Thrones 7 years ago, back in 2019. So, an interesting pick from Luke Grimes.
10: But it just got us thinking, what are some other country stars who would make really good TV villains?
9: I'm thinking Eric Church was the first one that popped in my mind. I think just kind of his whole, the sunglasses. He's kind of got that look to him that he could be kind of foreboding and maybe scheming. The other one, mostly because of his voice recently,

0: Garth Brooks.
1: Oh.
0: Have you heard some interviews with him where he's like...
1: Where he gets really intense talking about stuff.
0: He's just really laid back and he thinks about his answers and it's kind of drawn out like this. So based on that, I think, you know what, Garth, and maybe harkening back to his Chris Gaines days. Remember Chris Gaines? Mm-hmm. That little era he had? He was kind of creepy.
1: That was very creepy.
0: So I'm picking Eric Church and Garth as my top two.
1: I would say Tim McGraw. I mean, he did kind of play a bad guy when he was on Friday Night Lights, like the movie back in the day.
0: Okay.
1: Bad. He was the evil dad. He did a great job with that.
0: But he was also a very nice dad in, what was that one with Michael Oher? The Blind Side.
1: The Blind Side, yes. Yeah. The other one I was thinking of was Zach Topp. I don't know if it's the mustache. I think
0: maybe.
1: He could be a good bad guy. And then the other one I thought of was Riley Green, because I feel like they'd be like, star him as the heartthrob, and then he would turn, and suddenly you'd be like, ooh, it would be the unexpected twist in the plot you weren't expecting, that he's suddenly the bad guy.
0: So we want to hear from you. If you think of a country star that would make a good villain, we haven't brought up any women yet.
1: I don't know. Miranda Lambert scares me. I feel like she could she'd burn your car down without looking back.
0: She could kick you in the face and then burn you. Yeah, maybe. What other country stars would make a good TV villain? Let us know. We've started it off for you.
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0: Hey, good morning, and a little chill in the air to start off your day. We were going to rebound nicely. Nice sunshine ahead for our Tuesday, and temperatures in the mid-teens. And you may or may not know, this week is Fire Prevention Week right across the country, right across North America, I do believe. And we're going to get some pretty helpful tips on how to stay safe.
1: We'll be joined by John Pegg. He is the Ontario Fire Marshal. He's going to share some tips with us, especially when it comes to lithium-ion batteries, because seems like they're causing a lot of fires, those e-scooters and e-bikes, you know, those chargers, power banks, those kinds of things. So he's got some tips about how to stay safe.
0: We'll talk with John a little bit after 8 o'clock.
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2: With an update from WindsorNewsToday.ca, I'm Adele Loisel. More police patrols in Windsor neighborhoods, street lighting on all city streets, and a boost for ward funds. That's what mayoral candidate Fred Francis says he'll deliver if he's elected.
3: We want to go back to the days where actually there's patrol cruisers, Windsor patrol cruisers, in each neighborhood.
2: Francis is running against 10 other candidates for mayor in Windsor. Today's news poll question is, do endorsements from labor, business, or other groups influence how you vote? 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A man serving a life sentence for the murder of a sister in Chatham might be in the region. That from Windsor Police. Mason Jenkins disappeared from the Collins Bay Institution on September 24th. We have his description at WindsorNewsToday.ca, but if you see him, don't approach him. Call 911. And students at Cornell University protested yesterday over the way the school handled an alleged gang rape in 2024. CBC News says they're pushing for harsher penalties for the seven men at a fraternity. The main administrative building was vandalized overnight with graffiti condemning patriarchy. 4-3 for the White Sox over Cleveland, and the Yankees lost to the Rays 5-2. The Pistons beat the Suns 109-107. 18 with sun and cloud today, clear tonight and 11. Clouds to start tomorrow, then clearing up and 23. 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

0: 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Big country. Weather and traffic.
1: Clear and down to 11 later on tonight. Today we'll get a mix of sun and cloud, and we'll get a high of 18 degrees. We do have a crash in the city. That's on the eastbound EC Road. That's at Banwell Road. In the county, County Road 42 is shut down north of Comber between County Road 37 and Queen Street, and Highway 3 in Essex and Kingsville is still down to one lane each way. In the city, northbound Walker Road has lane restrictions between North Talbot Road and Ducharme Street. Here on Church Road has lane restrictions between Malden Road and the EC Row, and Froulard Road and Wyandotte Street East are closed for work on the Via Rail overpass. At the Gordie Howe, there's no delays for U.S.-bound traffic. 5 minutes U.S.-bound at the tunnel and 5 minutes for all U.S.-bound traffic at the Ambassador Bridge. If you have a news or a traffic tip, call or text Windsor's Canadian Tire Country Line whenever it's safe to do so at 519-258-2593.
2: Well, my friends, you know, in my house, there isn't one specific day of the week where we order pizza. 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
2: And good morning. This week, right across Canada, it is Fire Prevention Week, and we have gone right to the top. He is John Pegg, the Fire Marshal in the province. John, good morning. Thanks for having some time for us.
11: Good morning. Thank you for having me.
12: So we got to ask you right off the bat about so many e-scooters, so many e-bikes out there now, and it seems like they're causing a lot of fires more lately. So what are some things that people can do to keep themselves safe when it comes to those batteries on e-bikes and e-scooters?
11: Yeah, absolutely. So this week is Fire Prevention Week, and the theme is charge into fire safety. So what we're really asking Ontarians to do is be mindful of how they're charging, be mindful of the devices that they have, and make sure that they're taking safe practices when they are charging their e-bikes, e-scooters, and literally they're in every device that we have today. I'm sure everybody's probably seen video clips of these batteries when they fail, and I would encourage anyone who hasn't to do a quick internet search, but they are incredibly volatile, aggressive, they're self-sustaining fires, and present significant challenges to, you know, both the public and actually first responders and firefighters.
12: He's Ontario Fire Marshal John Pegg joining us this morning to talk about Fire Prevention Week. So what are some like safe charging practices everyone should be following?
11: Number one is never charge e-bikes, e-scooters, or any large device in a location that may block your escape in the event of a fire. The last thing we want is to have one of these devices failing and actually blocks you from getting out. So when possible, charge them outside. If that isn't possible, charge them away from an exit. Obviously, smoke alarms are still key in everyone's home. Need to have one on every level. Need to have a home escape plan in the event that that alarm goes off. And keeping those large devices away from those exits, whatever you've determined to be your primary exits, to make sure that if they do in fact fail, that you can get out safely.
7: And John, what's the one thing, if you could just pick one, that would make every Ontarian's home safer?
11: Smoke alarms. 100% it would be smoke alarms. We continue to see a large number of fire fatalities in this province year over year, and we know that a very high percentage of those homes don't have working smoke alarms and essentially never have a chance to get out. Fire progresses so fast in our homes nowadays. With the invention of lithium ion and the prevalence of them, we're down to about, we know you have less than a minute to escape. So without that smoke alarm to detect that fire very early, and give you the chance to get out, you basically don't have a chance. So working smoke alarms, testing them monthly, and practicing your home escape plan with your family is that one thing that can definitely save lives.
7: Fire Prevention Week across the country. Again, Fire Marshal in the province of Ontario. He's John Pegg with some great tips. John, thanks so much, and hope you have a great Thanksgiving coming up in a few days.
11: Thanks. Same to you. Thanks for having me.
0: The Big Breakfast.

0: Good morning. Thank you for hanging out with us as we get ready for Tuesday work and school day. It is Mike and Cheryl. And we're not terribly far from the next chance to qualify in the Big 10K giveaway. We're up to week number 7, Cheryl.
1: Hard to believe we're more than halfway through now. And if you want to know when those cue to text are going to play, we post the listening windows up on our website every morning on the website. So you just head over there. Kind of narrows it down for you to let you know when you should be listening.
0: And we have an extra day to qualify this week because of Thanksgiving Monday. So we won't do the draw until Tuesday morning.
1: Yeah, so keep that in mind. You get a bonus day to qualify this week, but then one less the next week.
0: If you came across a pile of cash, what would you do with it? This was quite the conundrum in a story out of Texas we'll get to.
1: A guy found a lot of money at an ATM and he turned it all in. Karma, right?
0: Yeah, there's a lot. Yeah, there's a lot riding on your shoulders there with that.
1: But we want to know if you've ever found money and what you did.
0: We'll let you know how much money this dude found. Story coming up in roughly 15.
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1: With an update from WindsorNewsToday.ca, I'm Adele Loisel. There's a tentative deal for paramedics at Essex Windsor EMS. QB Local 2974 President James Jovanovich says the union and the county reached a verbal agreement late last night. It could be signed this morning. They're working out the details now. The group of agencies in Windsor-Essex who monitor opioid use has issued an alert. Last week, there were 30 suspected opioid overdoses treated at local emergency departments. 17 involve fentanyl. Quebecers have elected the Parti Québécois to form a minority government. They voted yesterday. It's a huge turnaround for the PQ. CBC News says it only won 3 seats in the last election. Premier-elect Paul St-Pierre Plamondon says he won't hold a separation referendum until U.S. President Trump leaves office. And ahead of our municipal elections, Tecumseh residents can meet the candidates tonight at the Chicharro Club. That starts at 6. It'll also be live-streamed on the Town of Tecumseh webpage if you can't make it, and the election is October 26th. The Pistons beat the Suns 109-107, the Rays beat the Yankees 5-2, and the White Sox won 4-3 against Cleveland. Sun and cloud and a high of 18 on the way today, clear tonight down to 11, clouds tomorrow morning, then clearing up and 23. For more on these and other stories, go to WindsorNewsToday.ca.
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0: 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Weather and traffic.
1: We'll get up to 18 degrees today with a mix of sun and cloud. Later tonight, we'll have clear skies and a low of 11. In the city, Ontario Street is shut down between Valair and Glidden Avenue. Howard Avenue and Division Road have lane closures both ways between the EC Row and Marinette Avenue. And Drouillard Road and Wyandotte Street East are closed for work on the Via Rail overpass. In the county, work is underway on sewers along County Road 22 from east of Work Line to Old Tecumseh Road. And in Essex, Maidstone Avenue is closed at Talbot Street North. At the Gordie Howe right now, there's no delays for U.S.-bound passenger vehicles. It's 5 minutes for U.S.-bound trucks. No delays U.S.-bound at the tunnel. At the Ambassador Bridge, there's no delays for U.S.-bound passenger vehicles, and U.S.-bound trucks are waiting 10 minutes. If you have a news or a traffic tip, call or text Windsor's Canadian Tire Country Line whenever it's safe to do so at 519-258-2593.
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3: The Big Breakfast.
4: Good morning. As we get you ready for this Tuesday work and school day, it is Mike and Cheryl asking you, what would you do if you ever found money laying around somewhere? I'm sure it has something to do with how much money you do find, but an interesting Great Samaritan in Texas recently.
5: 37-year-old barber recently discovered over $128,000 in cash sitting on top of an ATM. But rather than keeping it, he handed over every single dollar to police.
4: When I think of found money, I'm thinking maybe a 20 on the sidewalk. Yeah. I was not prepared for $128,000.
5: Did it have a dollar sign on it? Like it was in a cartoon or something?
4: Like a Looney Tunes cartoon? A
5: literal bag of money. Well, before calling 911, he brought the money to a nearby restaurant because there was a label on the bag that suggested it might be theirs.
4: Okay.
5: But once the manager confirmed it wasn't theirs, he did call police.
4: Investigation revealed a Brinks technician had serviced the ATM and accidentally left that cash behind, along with, oh no, that's not all, just not that bag of money. A second bag was left behind containing 19 checks of an undisclosed amount of money.
5: Wow. Why do I feel like this guy isn't employed by Brinks anymore?
4: So whether or not he will receive a reward for his bringing back of the money remains unknown. But you got to figure, if he brought that amount of money back, he's got to get something in return,
5: yeah,
4: right?
5: Yeah, you got to do so. At least give him a gift card for the restaurant that he'd gone to or something. But it just got me thinking, like, have you ever found money, like, on the ground or anywhere in real life before?
4: Last week, I came up on the sidewalk to a quarter.
5: Big money.
4: I left it there because I thought, well, nothing's going to be purchased with that quarter these days. I actually can't think of a $5 bill that I found. That's just not something I've come across.
5: So I believe it was last fall, one of my friends was walking her dog and she came across, was it a $20 bill or was like a $100 bill? And then she found another $100 bill.
4: What?
5: And another one. And another one.
4: On the same walk?
5: Yeah. Like, all sort of, like, within a couple, like, 100 meters or so. And so she's like, okay, this is weird. Like, this has got to be somebody had money. So she was able to figure it out and track down. And it was, like, a local farm worker on their way back from the bank. I think it had blown out of their pocket. And they were about to head home, like, back to their home country.
4: Yeah.
5: And she was able to get it back to their employer, who got it transferred over to them. And they were so grateful that when they came back this spring, they brought her this huge gift basket of local delicacies from their home country for her.
4: Amazing. How did she find that person?
5: Well, I think she figured it had to have been them because she saw, I think, them walking by earlier in the day.
4: Oh, okay.
5: Or biking by. And so she reached out to, you know, it was a smaller town, right? You know, everybody knows everybody. So you're able to sort of to figure it out. But
4: that's lucky, though.
5: Yeah. He was just so grateful. But, you know, karma, man, you got to give the money back because otherwise karma's going to come back for you.
4: What would you do with found money, whether it is $128,000 or not? What would you do?
3: Have your say. Call or text with your comments to Windsor's Canadian Tire Country Line at 519-258-2593.

0: Starting off our Tuesday work and school day. Good morning. Thanks for having us on. It is Mike and Cheryl as we back into our Thanksgiving long weekend in a few days. Tomorrow on the show, we will be joined by a gentleman from the Butterball Hotline. He's going to talk about some tips. If you're making a turkey for Thanksgiving, he's going to guide us a little bit of the way and hopefully talk about some of the things that he's heard on that line.
1: Some weird questions people have called in to ask about.
0: So just after 8 o'clock, we'll talk with him tomorrow on the show. Also hit up with Tourism Windsor Essex Peely Island. Lots going on around here for Thanksgiving.
1: They actually have a Thanksgiving dinner and events guide on their website. So if you're looking for something to do with the family this weekend, maybe you've got friends or family coming in for the weekend, lots of things to check out. There's Thanksgiving Stroll the Street. That's happening in Bell River on Friday. Pumpkin Spice Fest at Colasanti's this Saturday. The Windsor Spitfires are also in action this weekend. They play Saturday and I believe also the holiday Monday. Wolfhead Distillery in Amherstburg, they're doing free distillery tours and doing some samples of a couple of their popular fall favorites. And so much more. So you can get all the information, visit WindsorEssex.com.
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1: 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It's just the 20th country song ever to reach the milestone.
2: Jolene released all the way back in 1973, which means it's now the oldest country song to join Spotify's Billion Streams Club, beating the previous record holder by a mere 33 years.
1: Miranda Lambert and Casey Musgraves have officially squashed their beef.
2: They reunited earlier this year on the first ever duet called Horses and Divorces.
3: Does it matter, really? Like, what even was it? Some dumb girl drama? We don't even remember. We don't have to be best friends either. But I respect her. She respects me. And we grew, literally, I've known her since she was 10. Like, we grew up together.
4: Yeah,
3: like,
4: yeah. That's very okay. Similar, like, very similar.
3: Very similar paths. So she called me about that. And I was like, immediately, yes. And, you know, I really want us to be there for each other. We have the most amazing job in the world. But that does not mean it's easy, ever. Like, it gets sticky out there sometimes, you know.
1: Miranda summed it up by saying, I don't have the energy anymore to be so grudgy.
2: It's so exhausting as you get older. Stella Lefty's made country music history with Boston reaching number one on the Media Basin Country Aircheck chart faster than any debut from a female artist in 20 years.
1: The single hit the top spot in just 22 weeks, beating Carrie Underwood's Jesus Take the Wheel. It took 24 weeks for that song to get up there back in 2006.
2: The all-time fastest debut record on that chart still belongs to Gretchen Wilson. Redneck Woman reached number one in just 12 weeks.
1: And make sure you head over to our website where you can read all about how Riley Green accidentally broke a fan's arm.
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0: Brett Kissel, Cooper Allen, we are Big Country. Good morning. It is Mike and Cheryl. Big breakfast into our final couple of minutes. BigCountryWindsor.com. Man, we're giving you the chance at a great show coming to the area in about a month, right?
1: Mitchell Tenpenny bringing his Speed of Light tour to the Coliseum at Caesars Windsor November 7th. Make sure you're listening at 3 p.m. all this week for the Mitchell Tenpenny Song of the Day. When you hear it, you just have to text your name and the name of the song that's playing to the Windsor's Big Canadian Tire Country line at 519-258-2593 to get qualified to win a pair of tickets.
0: So Cordell with that chance this afternoon and all this week. Enjoy the rest of your Tuesday. It's beauty out there as we leave you now with Dan and Shay on Big Country.

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0: Sorry! 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
3: With an update from WindsorNewsToday.ca, I'm Adele Loisel. The union that represents paramedics in the region and the County of Essex have a tentative three-year deal. A verbal agreement was reached late last night. Union members were ready to walk off the job on Friday if they didn't have an agreement. The ratification vote is online and will start Friday evening. The trade war with the U.S. will idle the Windsor Assembly plant for 3 weeks starting later this month. Production will be halted the weeks of October 19th, the 26th, and November 2nd. Meanwhile, contract talks between Unifor and Stellantis are still at an impasse. Housing sales dropped by more than 17% last month in the region. They're down 5.9% so far this year, while market activity dropped 12.7%. The average price of a home in Windsor-Essex also fell 3.9%. Today's news poll question is, do endorsements from labor, business, or other groups influence how you vote? Vote now at WindsorNewsToday.ca. The Leamington Flyers play Wellington tonight. The 73s host Dresden. The Leafs host the Predators, and the Senators are in Detroit to play the Red Wings. Game 3 tonight for the Red Sox and Dodgers and the Brewers and Padres. Sun and cloud, 18 on the way today. A few clouds and down to 11 tonight. Sunny tomorrow, we'll get up to 23. For more on these and other stories, go to WindsorNewsToday.ca.
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0: Hi, it's Cordell with your entertainment news. They've announced the five leads for the new musical based on Dolly Parton's life. She picked out the leads herself before she passed. It'll feature a mix of new songs and some of her classics. Meanwhile, her hit Jolene just became the 20th country song on Spotify to ever pass the billion stream mark, but the oldest by 33 years. Tucker Wetmore may be dating Ella Langley, but he's not ready to talk about it. He was asked about it by a fan the other day, and he just sang a few lines from Lee Bryce's Rumors and asked for the next question. Miranda Lambert says she patched up her longtime feud with Kacey Musgraves earlier this year when Kacey called her up and asked her to appear on a duet. Miranda says the two of them can't even remember why they were fighting.
1: What even was it? Some dumb girl drama? We don't even remember. I respect her. She respects me. I really want us to be there for each other.
0: And a week before Charles Kelly's cancer diagnosis, Lady A recorded the song that happens to deal with the disease. They performed it acoustically on socials the other day, saying it's been helping them and hopes it helps others.

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Coetzel, Ella Langley, it's Big Country. Hi there, it's Cordell on the Big Drive Home. Pleasure to have you listening in here today. We got music on the way from Cody Johnson. We'll also hear from Luke Combs, Corey Kent in the next little while. By the way, just moments ago, we heard another cue to text in for the Big 10K giveaway, and we'll have more chances today as well. But right now, let's get into some winning for some concert tickets, a chance for you to win tickets to see Mitchell Tenpenny in concert at Caesars Windsor. To qualify for today's draw, which I'll do later this hour, you've got to text me your full name and the name of this Mitchell Tenpenny song to 519-258-2593 on Windsor's Canadian Tire Country Line. That's your full name and the name of this Mitchell Tenpenny song to 519-258-2593. Text in right now. Tell me the name, and I'll do that draw later on this hour. You may just find yourself a winner with Big Country.

0: Hi, it's Cordell with your entertainment news. They've announced the five leads for the new musical based on Dolly Parton's life. She picked out the leads herself before she passed. It'll feature a mix of new songs and some of her classics. Meanwhile, her hit Jolene just became the 20th country song on Spotify to ever pass the billion stream mark, but the oldest by 33 years. Tucker Wetmore may be dating Ella Langley, but he's not ready to talk about it. He was asked about it by a fan the other day, and he just sang a few lines from Lee Bryce's Rumors and asked for the next question. Miranda Lambert says she patched up her longtime feud with Kacey Musgraves earlier this year when Kacey called her up and asked her to appear on a duet. Miranda says the two of them can't even remember why they were fighting.
1: What even was it? Some dumb girl drama? We don't even remember. I respect her. She respects me. I really want us to be there for each other.
0: And a week before Charles Kelly's cancer diagnosis, Lady A recorded the song that happens to deal with the disease. They performed it acoustically on socials the other day, saying it's been helping them and hopes it helps others.

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It's Big Country. Hi there, it's Cordell. Well, it's the debate that has been raging for, gosh, decades, centuries even. No, it's not pineapple on pizza. Cats versus dogs. Let's settle this once and for all today. Which is the better pet? Got some stats here to share with you coming up here in just a few minutes. Hold on. Right now, it's Darius Rucker on Big Country.

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0: It's the big drive home. Hi there, it's Cordell. You know, when my house was at its absolute fullest when it comes to pets, I had 4 cats, 2 dogs, I'm pretty sure I had a fish in there as well somewhere, and yes, at times it felt like a zoo. I liked cats when I was a kid, but mostly because I wasn't allowed to get a dog. But as I've gotten older, I've definitely picked a loyalty, and I'm a dog guy. I know I'm not a cat guy now. And for the most part, I'm in the majority. There's more dog owners than there are cat owners in the world. But cats have been picking up steam. The ratio of dog households to cat households is now 7-5, and for the first time ever, cat ownership is outpacing that of dog ownership. In fact, since just before the pandemic, dog ownership is down 5%, and cat ownership is actually climbing, not by much, but a little bit. Why is this? Well, times are tough economically, cats are cheaper. Plus, people are busier than ever before, sometimes holding down multiple jobs, and cats are independent. They're not as much work. Also, more people are renting than ever before, and some places that do allow pets will allow cats, but not dogs. Those are the three main reasons, according to the experts. My question for you is, which is the better pet, a cat or a dog? Give me a call or shoot me a text here on the studio line. I'd love to hear from you. It's Big Country.
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1: With an update from WindsorNewsToday.ca, I'm Mark Brown. With talks at a stalemate, Unifor has scheduled a strike vote against Stellantis. The union, which represents 6,000 employees at Windsor Assembly, will hold the vote the weekend of October 17th. Talks with Stellantis were paused September 11th over a plan by the automaker to sell Brampton Assembly. That trade tiff with the Trump administration means some downtime at Windsor Assembly. Stellantis will idle the plant for 3 weeks, starting with the week of October 19th. Production workers will be asked to stay home those weeks unless directed to come in by their supervisors. A tentative verbal agreement was reached last night between Essex County and the union representing paramedics. QP Local 2974 President James Jovanovich says the union recommends ratification.
2: We got very close to our ultimate goal. It wasn't entirely what we were looking for in all areas, but we got so close that we were more than comfortable.
1: An online ratification vote begins Friday. That cool weather we're seeing has resulted in the shrinking of an algae bloom in Lake Erie. The bloom of low and medium density algae stretches from off Monroe, Michigan to just off Kingston and Leamington, according to images from a division of NOAA. The Windsor-Essex County Health Unit says these blooms are common in late summer and early fall. Leamington travels to Wellington in a late afternoon Junior A hockey clash, and Junior C Essex hosts Dresden. The Maple Leafs face Nashville tonight at Scotiabank Arena. The Red Wings welcome the Senators. Partly sunny this afternoon and 18. A few clouds tonight and 11. Sunshine and 23 tomorrow. For more on these and other stories, go to WindsorNewsToday.ca.
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It's the Big Drive Home. Hi there, it's Cordell. Music on the way from Zach Top, as well as Morgan Wallen and Jordan Davis in the next half hour. In the meantime, the Big Vibes Minute on the way in just a few, including the story of a couple whose wedding got rained out until a bunch of strangers came to the rescue. That's on the way. In 10, in part after Stella Lefty. On a train.

0: Hi, it's Cordell with our feel-good stories of the day. In Ontario, a couple of strangers in an inflatable boat in the waters of Goderich Harbor are heroes today. After coming to the rescue of a canoeist who tipped over and was stranded in the water for 20 minutes, the canoeist was taken to the hospital with hypothermia, but is going to be okay because of the quick actions of the people in the inflatable boat. A teenager, Mason Wisnowski, had a dream come true. Mason has Down syndrome and got to join the high school football team for the day. He managed to get down the field for a touchdown. Members of the offensive line lifted him up on their shoulders and carried him off the field. Here's Mason.
1: Hands, put your hands together for number 39, Mason Wisnowski.
2: Awesome. I feel happy.
0: There's a couple that was having a destination wedding in North Carolina the other day, but the recent storms cut off access to the highway that led to their location, and none of their guests could arrive. They couldn't afford to cancel the wedding, but they didn't want everything to go to waste, and they wanted some company for their big day. So they got on the little town socials and explained what was going on. Next thing you know, 400 strangers showed up for their wedding, including a DJ, a photographer, and several people bringing food so it could be catered.
3: This whole thing just came together, and within 24 hours, you would have thought that the Queen of England was getting married. I think that the wedding that we had was better than the one we had planned.
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0: Well, my friends, you know, in my house, there isn't one specific day of the week where we order pizza. 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

Earlier today on The Big Breakfast, Mike and Cheryl were wondering, if you found a bunch of money, what would you do with it? Would you be honest and try to find the real owner? Or would you pocket a little bit of it, if not all of it? We had Christine text in after the show. She said that when she was a young girl, she saw a man drop his wallet full of cash after leaving the bank. She picked it up, and by the time she was able to spot him again, he was already in his car and driving off. So she went to the police station and dropped it off there, except when she got there, he was already reporting his lost wallet. So she handed it to him. He didn't even say thank you, she said. You don't need to have a cash reward, but a little bit of gratitude would be nice. You'll hear what Mike and Cheryl said about that discussion in just a few minutes here, in part after Kelsey Ballerini and Shania Twain on Big Country.

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0: earlier today on The Big Breakfast, Mike and Cheryl were wondering, what would you do if you found a whole lot of cash and no one in sight?
1: 37-year-old Barber recently discovered over $128,000 in cash. 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
1: Like, all sort of, like, within, like, 100 meters or so. 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
1: With an update from WindsorNewsToday.ca, I'm Mark Brown. Essex Windsor EMS paramedics will remain on the job after a tentative agreement was reached last night with the county. QP Local 2974 President James Yovanovich says the ratification vote will start later this week.
2: So we have two information sessions this Thursday and Friday. Ratification vote will open up electronically Friday evening after the final meeting.
1: Paramedics were ready to walk off the job Friday. Meanwhile, Unifor says it will move ahead with a strike vote against Stellantis. It will take place the weekend of October 17th. Talks between Stellantis and the union have been on hold for almost a month, with the future of the Brampton Assembly Plant a sticking point. Just a reminder to those following the municipal election in Tecumseh, you're invited to an all-candidates forum tonight at 6 at the Chicharro Club. Those vying for mayor, deputy mayor, town council, and school board trustee have been invited. It's hosted by the Tecumseh Reporter. If you can't make it, it will be streamed on the official Tecumseh website. The Windsor and District Labor Council has released its endorsements for certain election races across the region. Today's question of the day wants to know if endorsements from politicians, labor, or businesses affect your vote. Vote now at WindsorNewsToday.ca. Leamington is about to start at Wellington in Junior A hockey. In Junior C, Essex hosts Dresden. In the NHL, the Maple Leafs face Nashville in Toronto. The Red Wings play Ottawa at the Pizza Bowl. Down to 11 tonight with increasing cloudiness. Mostly sunny tomorrow and 24. Partly cloudy and 9 tomorrow night. 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
1: 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I'm with Christine, Cohen Hiley's new personal injury lawyer. Christine, how long do you have to make a personal injury claim?
2: Generally, you have 2 years from the date of an incident or accident to pursue a claim in Ontario, some claims requiring notice ahead of the 2 years. 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

0: Gary Allen with a big finish to your workday right here on Big Country. It's the big drive home. Every day at 3 o'clock, giving you the chance to win tickets to see Mitchell Tenpenny at Caesars Windsor with our Mitchell Tenpenny Song of the Day. We did the draw from today's qualifiers. Let's make that call.
1: Hi.
0: Hi, Debbie. It's Cordell calling from Big Country. How are you doing?
1: I'm good. How are you?
0: Pretty good. Debbie, tell me one great thing that happened to you today. Could be anything.
1: You called.
0: Am I the best thing that happened today?
1: You are the best thing that happened. I've been injured at work 4 times already today.
0: So I'm going to guess you don't work at a cotton ball factory.
1: Exactly.
0: Well, Debbie, listen, I might very well be the best thing that's happened to you today because you've won tickets to Mitchell Tenpenny.
1: Cool. Thank you.
0: You're so welcome. Going to send you there to Caesars Windsor to check it out, and hopefully you don't injure yourself on a slot machine while you're there.
1: Exactly. Thank you so very much.
0: You are so very welcome. Have a great day.
1: You too. Bye.
0: Listen every day this week just after 3 for your chance to win tickets for Mitchell Tenpenny at Caesars Windsor. Get details on the concert and find a bonus chance to win tickets at our website. 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

It's big country. I think if I lost a lottery ticket, and especially if it's a ticket that I know is mine because I play those numbers all the time, I think if I lost it and found out that it was worth $40 million, I might just curl up into a fetal position in the corner of some room and never get out. One is missing in Ontario. Got that story coming up here in just a few. Right now, Lainey Wilson.

It's the big drive home. Hi there, it's Cordell. I appreciate you making us part of your day today. I think the most expensive thing that I ever lost in my life was my cell phone, right after I upgraded it, too. This was some years ago. But I got a new cell phone. I was all excited. We went on vacation, and I left with my new phone. Did not come back with my new phone because somewhere along the way, I lost it. I don't know if I set it down somewhere or it fell out of my pocket or somebody pickpocketed me, but I was not happy by the end of that vacation. Let me tell you, if there's anything that puts me in a bad mood, it's wasting money. And don't even get me started about finding a steak that I bought and set in the fridge intending to have it in the next couple of days, only to have it covered up by something else and having it out of sight, out of mind until it's too late. Right now in Ontario is a lottery ticket worth $40 million, and it's about to expire according to the OLGC. It was purchased about a year ago in Grey County, Owen Sound, or one of the other communities in Grey. And again, the OLGC says it's almost set to expire. Can you imagine being that close to $40 million only to lose the ticket? Not saying that's what's happened, but that's usually the case. You lose it or you misplace it and forget about it. What is the most expensive thing that you have ever accidentally lost? Tell me your story. Shoot me a text or give me a call. I'd love to hear from you this afternoon on The Big Drive Home.

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We are just minutes away, sometime soon anyway. 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
0: 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It's time to qualify for the 10K giveaway. Before the end of this song, text your full name and the word big to qualify for this week's draw to win your share of an overall $10,000 jackpot to Windsor's Canadian Tire Country Line at 519-258-2593.

It's the Big Drive Home. Music on the way from Coe Wetzel with his latest. We'll hear from Riley Green a little later on. In about 10 minutes as well on the Daily Scoop, you'll hear a clip of a new song that Lady A played acoustically on socials the other day. It's pretty powerful, especially given Charles Kelly and his battle with cancer. We've got that story and that clip coming up here in just a few minutes. Right here on Big Country. Right now, Ella Langley and Loving Life Again.

0: Big Country. It's a Daily Scoop. Hi, it's Cordell with your entertainment news. They've announced the five leads for the new musical based on Dolly Parton's life. She picked out the leads herself before she passed. It'll feature a mix of new songs and some of her classics. Meanwhile, her hit Jolene just became the 20th country song on Spotify to ever pass the billion stream mark, but the oldest by 33 years. Tucker Wetmore may be dating Ella Langley, but he's not ready to talk about it. He was asked about it by a fan the other day, and he just sang a few lines from Lee Bryce's Rumors and asked for the next question. Miranda Lambert says she patched up her longtime feud with Kacey Musgraves earlier this year when Kacey called her up and asked her to appear on a duet. Miranda says the two of them can't even remember why they were fighting.
1: What even was it? Some dumb girl drama? We don't even remember. I respect her. She respects me. I really want us to be there for each other.
0: And a week before Charles Kelly's cancer diagnosis, Lady A recorded the song that happens to deal with the disease. They performed it acoustically on socials the other day, saying it's been helping them and hopes it helps others.

0: for me.
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We've got another chance for you to qualify for the Big 10K giveaway later on tonight right here on Big Country, but this one's going to be a secret keyword situation. 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It's right there in the caption on the newsletter itself. You don't have to click any links. You'll see the secret keyword, and then you use that whenever you hear the call out for the secret keyword. Okay, so we do have that opportunity later on tonight. So again, not the word big when you hear it. Later this evening, you have to use the secret keyword. 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And by the way, while you're at our website, you can find out how you can win tickets to see Mitchell Tenpenny at Caesars Windsor. We got a shot for you to win at our website. Good luck to you. Right now, it's Dustin Lynch.

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